She came down from Chicago where the mighty winds blow. She was a picture in a frame, and she said,

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2: 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I know. Right in the middle of summertime, it gets so hot you can fry.

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I like to see bullfights.

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1: Yeah, it's definitely like he's just cruising for cruising.
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3: Just what is it that you want to do?
4: Well, we want to be free. We want to be free to do what we want to do. And we want to get loaded. And we want to have a good time. And that's what we're going to do.
5: Away, baby, let's go.
4: We're going to have a good time. We're going to have a party.

I knew you'd love it in the end. Thank you kindly. Okay, I'm going to do a number now, and you all know the words, so I'd like to hear you all join in. You ready to join in? Because it's very simple, very easy. It's a place we'd all like to be. And it goes like this.

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Chaplain's waiting by the door. Tonight we cross that yard together. And they can't hurt me anymore.

goose to follow me. Another place beyond here, we're happy free.